Variations on a theme by Mozart by Fernando Sor. David Russell, the guitarist. Before that, Guillermo Fierens was the virtuoso, performing the Introduction and Allegro Opus 14, otherwise known as the Grand Solo, by Fernando Sor. Sor wrote music for many genres, but it's his compositions for the guitar we remember. His pieces for the guitar were

two selections by the so-called father of the classical guitar, Francisco Tárrega, considered one of the greatest guitarists of all time. That was the Grand Valse, which you might recognize as the ringtone of old Nokia cell phones. Daniel Benko was the guitarist. Before that, the French guitarist Alexandre Lagoya and the Academy of St. Martin in the Fields, led by Kenneth Sillitoe, with Francisco Tárrega's most famous work, Recuerdos de la Alhambra. Francisco Tárrega was born in Villarreal, Spain, in 1852 and lived until 1909. As a child, he injured his eyes and his father feared for his sight, so he had him take music lessons with the hope that he could make a living that way later in life. Tárrega studied guitar with the virtuoso Julián Arcas and also at the conservatory in Madrid, as well as with a band of gypsies at one time. This is Concierto, celebrating Hispanic Heritage Month, with an hour of music exploring the legacy of the Spanish guitar.

0: two more selections celebrating Hispanic Heritage Month in the U.S. and exploring the legacy of the Spanish guitar. Those were works by Joaquin Turina. You heard legendary Australian guitarist John Williams with Soleares No. 2 from the Homage to Tárrega by Joaquin Turina. And you also heard Turina's Sevillana, played by the legendary Andrés Segovia, perhaps the most influential of all guitarists. This is Concierto, celebrating the Spanish and Latin American contribution to classical music. I'm Frank Dominguez.
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0: Estás escuchando Concierto, un programa bilingüe. Presentando música clásica del WDAV Classical Public Radio, un servicio de Davidson College en Carolina del Norte. 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

finishing this hour exploring the legacy of the Spanish guitar with one of the famous quintets by Luigi Boccherini. That was the Quintet No. 7 in E minor with Pepe Romero and the Academy of St. Martin in the Fields Chamber Ensemble. Though he was born in Lucca, Italy in 1743, Luigi Boccherini spent the majority of his adult life and career in Madrid. There, he absorbed the Spanish musical influences, especially in music such as you heard for guitar and string quartet. This has been Concierto, music by Spanish and Latin American composers and performers, and observing Hispanic Heritage Month here in the United States. Soy Frank Dominguez, deseándole todo lo mejor. Hasta la próxima.

The finale of Beethoven's Violin Concerto in D Major with Elmar Olivera and the Asturias Symphony Orchestra, officially known as the Symphony Orchestra of the Principality of Asturias in Spain. The conductor, the Chilean musician Maximiano Valdés, who also leads the Puerto Rico Symphony Orchestra. The Orchestra of Asturias was created in 1991 and is comprised of 69 musicians from various countries in Europe, the United States, and Latin America. This is a special edition of Concierto for Hispanic Heritage Month in the U.S., exploring classical music by Spanish and Latin American orchestras. Continuamos con tres cantilenas argentinas por el compositor conocido como el Schubert de las Pampas, debido a sus muchas canciones de arte. 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

0: Three Argentine Cantilenas and Finale, music by Carlos Guastavino, known as the Schubert of the Pampas because of the many art songs he wrote. You heard Camarata Bariloche, the Chamber Orchestra of Argentina, on this special edition of Concierto for Hispanic Heritage Month in the U.S., enjoying orchestras from Spain and Latin America.
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2: Even ancient music from centuries ago can sound fresh and alive, even contemporary. 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I'm Suzanne Bona, and I hope you can join me for Sunday Baroque.
0: Continuamos nuestra celebración del mes de la herencia hispana en los Estados Unidos con una grabación por una orquesta del Caribe. 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

concluding our celebration of Hispanic Heritage Month with one of the most influential orchestras of Latin America. That was the Simón Bolívar Youth Orchestra of Venezuela, led by Gustavo Dudamel, with music by Evencio Castellanos, inspired by a Venezuelan religious symbol, Santa Cruz de Paquerigua. The Simón Bolívar Orchestra was founded in 1978 by the economist José Antonio Abreu, father of the famous El Sistema method of musical instruction, and since 1999 it's been led by Gustavo Dudamel. Soy Frank Domínguez, como siempre un gran placer y muchas gracias por escuchar Concierto.

0: I just want to say that it's a real privilege to have to live in a city like Sarasota, where we have this 24-hour-a-day classical music station. I just feel that we're very lucky here. I enjoy listening to it in the car. I spend a lot of time in the car helping pick up my grandchildren, and they listen to it. They're introduced to classical music that way, and we all benefit from it. My one granddaughter is taking piano lessons now, and she likes to hear classical piano in the car. Thank you once again for being there.
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The Humming Chorus to Ease You Into the Morning from Madama Butterfly by Giacomo Puccini. Lauren Mazel led the Philharmonia Orchestra featuring the Ambrosian Opera Chorus. 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Well, good morning. I'm Mark Michaud. It's Friday. Welcome to October 2nd, which is National Name Your Car Day. I'm thinking about calling mine Hazel. It's 6 o'clock and time to start the morning with a major work. Welcome to WSMR Sunrise Serenade. And today you're about to hear Mozart's Piano Concerto No. 22. Mozart had a wonderful way of creating music for piano and orchestra. And this is the first of his piano concertos to include clarinets. So it gave the concerto a bit of a facelift. The first time Mozart played this concerto, the audience in Vienna was so enamored with the second movement that they made sure that Mozart and the orchestra played it again for an encore. The performance you're about to hear today features the legendary pianist Svatoslav Richter playing while Riccardo Muti conducts the Philharmonia Orchestra. Here's Mozart's Piano Concerto No. 22.

You just heard Mozart's 22nd Piano Concerto, this morning's Sunrise Serenade. Ricardo Muti led the Philharmonia Orchestra and the pianist Svatoslav Richter. Well, WSMR Sunrise Serenade happens 7 days a week. Susan Giles-Wintek has a weekend duty tomorrow, and she'll be in to play the Guitar Concerto No. 3 by Mauro Giuliani. That's tomorrow's serenade. Now, coming up before 7 today, a moment for piano and horn by Carl Czerny, and up next, a suite honoring Shakespeare's Much Ado About Nothing by Eric Korngold. 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And thank you. Well, here's a suite of music that features pieces that were used for a staging of Shakespeare's Much Ado About Nothing in Vienna. It's the music of Eric Korngold. And here's Andre Previn with the London Symphony Orchestra on WSMR.

The Much Ado About Nothing Suite by Eric Korngold, and you heard Andre Previn leading the London Symphony Orchestra on Classical WSMR. There's a moment for horn and piano just ahead by Carl Czerny. National Hispanic Heritage Month happens every year from September 15th through the 15th of October, and WSMR is celebrating this year with an online playlist that's called Echoes of Iberia. There's some beloved favorites on the list, like Rodrigo's Fantasy for a Gentleman, and quite a few discovery pieces you might enjoy, like Punto de Habanera by Xavier Montsalvage. 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And now here's Carl Czerny's Andante e Polacca. Herman Bauman's playing horn with pianist Leonard Hokanson on WSMR.

That's Hermann Baumann playing horn with pianist Leonard Hokanson with Karl Czerny's Andante e Polacca, an andante in the style of a Polish polonaise. Well, you're listening to WSMR 89.1 Sarasota and WUSF 89.7 HD2 Tampa, broadcasting from the Ernie and Eliza Kretzmer studio at the University of South Florida. Well, good morning. I'm Mark Michaud, celebrating life at home with Antonin Dvorak. Now, he wrote this My Home Overture based on some Czech patriotic themes, but the joys of being at home is something we can all relate to. Here's Libor Pešek conducting the Czech Philharmonic on Classical WSMR.

Antonin Dvorak's My Home Overture, and you heard Libor Peshek conducting the Czech Philharmonic on Classical WSMR. You'll be hearing the Light Cavalry Overture by Franz von Suppé before 8 o'clock, along with the very specific serenade for 13 Winds by Richard Strauss. Up next, a double violin concerto by Bach. Ensemble New SRQ collaborates with Grammy-winning vocal band Roomful of Teeth to open its 11th season on October 5th, featuring music by Caroline Shaw and more. The program reflects on the constantly shifting world. Tickets and information at ensrq.org. 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Well, here's a concerto that calls for two violinists, and the violinists in this performance of Bach's music are Anakiko Myers and Anakiko Myers, The Joys of Technology. So this is a performance you'd never get to see on stage. Here's Anne playing with Stephen Mercurio and the English Chamber Orchestra on Classical WSMR.

That's Bach's Double Violin Concerto, and you heard Anna Kiko Myers playing both violin parts with Stephen Mercurio and the English Chamber Orchestra on Florida's classical music station, WSMR. Well, the weekend isn't going to be a washout across Florida's Gulf Coast, but it won't be very dry either. Rain chances are running as high as 70%, and they're going to stick around for the next week or so. You know, rainy season is bound to wind down sooner or later, but for now, it's still the air that you can wear with high humidity. Well, guided campus tours of Frank Lloyd Wright architecture at Florida Southern College in Lakeland are

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Well, Rossini made a decision to do some operas for the French stage, and this is his first opera that went in that direction. He took his Italian opera Maometto and reworked it into the Siege of Corinth. And here are some of the melodies from that opera by Rossini. Antonio de Almeida conducts the Monte Carlo National Opera Orchestra on WSMR.

There's music from Rossini's opera, The Siege of Corinth, and you heard Antonio de Almeida with the Monte Carlo National Opera Orchestra on Classical WSMR 89.1 and 103.9. Have you spent any time using the Classical WSMR app for your phone? It's a great way to listen to WSMR on the go. It works with earbuds, Bluetooth speaker. 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And there's an abundance of stories you can check out about what's happening in classical music. When you get a chance to download the app, if you love WSMR, you'll get a lot of use out of it. Well, imagine you want to make a difference in your community, but don't know where to start. Well, the Community Foundation of Sarasota County has the insights and guidance to help. 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It's a very specific serenade here by Richard Strauss for 13 winds. Here's Ado DeVort leading the Netherlands Wind Ensemble on WSMR.

0: There's Ado de Vart leading the Netherlands Wind Ensemble, and you heard the Richard Strauss Serenade for 13 Winds on classical WSMR. You have to wonder what's up with the number 13. I mean, was he superstitious or what? Turns out it's nothing quite that dramatic. It just happens that the standard 19th century wind ensemble of his day was for 13 players. Nothing out of the ordinary, so nothing to see here. Keep scrolling. There is a fun-sounding overture just ahead by Franz von Suppé on WSMR.
1: 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I'm Steve Seal. Join me as the biggest summertime classical music festival in the world concludes at the Royal Albert Hall as Sakari Oramo leads the BBC Symphony Orchestra, chorus, and lots of special guests for a host of traditional favorites, surprises, and sing-alongs. That's coming up on APM's Symphony Cast.
0: 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Hey, if you want to know what musical galloping sounds like, here's a great example. Here's the Light Cavalry Overture. You almost get the sense that the horses are about to run out of your speakers. This is Zubin Mehta leading the Vienna Philharmonic with the Franz von Suppé Light Cavalry Overture on classical WSMR.

0: The Light Cavalry Overture by Franz von Suppé. Zubin Mehta led the Vienna Philharmonic Orchestra. And you're about to hear music with African roots. Justinian Tamasuza's music is just ahead. 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It's 8 o'clock on Friday morning, time for the local arts spotlight. Let's get a look at what's going on this weekend.
1: This is Classical WSMR's local arts spotlight. I'm Susan Giles-Wintek. The James Museum in St. Petersburg is featuring Ed Mell, Legacy in Light. The chief curator says it expands our understanding of Western American art through Mell's modernist lens. He used exaggerated angles and shading to show the moving energy of a thunderstorm or the details of a cactus flower. That exhibition requires a separate ticket, and it's on through January 10th. The Strass Center welcomes the hit Broadway musical Buena Vista Social Club. Nicolas Perez is the show's music director.
2: The level of musicianship that our band on Broadway executed ended up winning them a special Tony Award.
1: Buena Vista Social Club is on at the Strass Center from October 6th through the 11th. Tampa's Oktoberfest is October 9th through 11th at Curtis Hickson Park. 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
0: Well, thank you, Susan. Good morning. I'm Mark Michaud. Happy Friday. Now, here's music that celebrates the sounds of Africa. Justinian Tamasuza is from Uganda. He grew up in traditional Ganda music, lots of singing and drumming, and he uses some of those sounds in his music. And this is a piece he called Ekatundu Ekasuka, which translates to first part or first movement, and it is the opening movement to his quartet called On the Way of the Cross. And here's the ensemble that made this music internationally famous. Here's the Kronos Quartet on WSMR.

Justinian Tamasuza's Ekatundu Ekasuka, First Movement, and you heard the Kronos Quartet on Classical WSMR 89.1 and 103.9. You'll be hearing an oboe concerto that doesn't come around all that often by Josef Fiala before 9 o'clock today. There's a suite by Sibelius ahead with the Iceland Symphony Orchestra. And up next, well, you'll spend some quality time with Maurice Ravel's music on Florida's classical music station. 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Well, this is a piece that originally came from Maurice Ravel's piano suite Miroir, or Mirrors. He orchestrated this movement and gave it lots of Spanish rhythms. He's dreaming of a theatrical gesture here in his Alborada del Gracioso, the dawn song of the jester. Here's Bernard Haitink conducting the Boston Symphony Orchestra on WSMR.

That's the Dawn Song of the Jester by Maurice Ravel, El Borada del Grazioso, from Ravel's Mirrors. Bernard Haitink conducted the Boston Symphony Orchestra on classical WSMR. There's a dreamy piano moment ahead. You'll be hearing a little piece by Robert Schumann, and there's some dreamlike music coming up at 5 this evening for WSMR's 5 o'clock Unwind. After a long week, you can embrace the start of the weekend by letting go of the stress with a piece called Facade from Philip Glass's Glassworks. It's a pretty haunting moment that will definitely help you stay calm behind the wheel. So you're about to drive into work with relaxing music and you'll drive home with the same experience. 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Well, here's the pianist Maura Limpany with a scene from Kinderszenen, Childhood Scenes by Robert Schumann. This is Traumerei, Dreaming on WSMR.

You spent a little time dreaming. That's Traumerei from the Childhood Scenes by Robert Schumann with the pianist Maura Limpany on Classical WSMR 89.1 and 103.9. Now, here we are at the beginning of October. We want to let you know about this year's Public Radio Music Day, which is happening at the end of the month. WSMR is going to be celebrating the sounds of home this year. One of the things that makes WSMR special is that we're based in Sarasota and Tampa Bay. The music you hear is tailored for this beautiful spot on the planet. So the day is going to be filled with local performances, and you'll hear musicians that call this area home all day. And the highlight will be a live performance from the Sarasota Opera House. We're letting you know now so you can plan to be part of the celebration with WSMR. Mark your calendar to remember to spend time with WSMR for Public Radio Music Day, October 28th. We could not do what we do without you. So thanks for listening. 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

0: That's the Swan White Suite by Jean Sibelius. Petri Sakari led the Iceland State Symphony Orchestra here on Florida's classical music station, WSMR. Just ahead, an oboe concerto by Josef Fiala.
1: 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From Shostakovich's first cello concerto to Mozart's Final Symphony. I'm Joe Getz. 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
0: That sounds like another great concert on Tuesday night. Josef Fiala was a Czech composer who played quite a few instruments. The oboe happened to be one of them. And here's a pretty charming oboe concerto he created. And you'll hear Jiří Krejčí in this performance playing oboe with František Vajnar and the Prague Chamber Orchestra on Florida's classical music station, WSMR, 89.1 and 103.9.

An oboe concerto by Josef Fiala with Jerzy Krejci playing oboe along with František Vajnár and the Prague Chamber Orchestra. You're listening to WSMR 89.1 Sarasota and WUSF 89.7 HD2 Tampa, broadcasting from the University of South Florida. Well, good morning, it's Friday. I'm Mark Michaud, and let's celebrate with some wild music. Well, at least this is about as wild as things get around here at WSMR. This is the Danse Bacchanale from Samson and Delilah by Camille Saint-Saëns. Eugene Ormandy conducts the Philadelphia Orchestra.

That's the Danse Bacchanale from Samson and Delilah by Camille Saint-Saëns with Eugene Ormandy leading the Philadelphia Orchestra. You'll be hearing Beethoven's famous fifth this morning. There's a flute concerto ahead as well before 10 o'clock. And up next, a gentle guitar romance played by one of the famous Romero family guitarists on Florida's classical music station, WSMR. 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And thanks so much. Well, here's an anonymous guitar romance with the great Angel Romero playing guitar on Classical WSMR.

the guitarist Angel Romero from the famous guitar playing Los Romeros. And that was an anonymous guitar romance on classical WSMR. Up next, you'll hear the four most famous notes in all of classical music. If you have outdoor plans this weekend, here's hoping the plans are maybe a little flexible because, you might be dodging the typical afternoon showers and storms. Look like the rain chances are going to be staying at above 50% for much of the next week. The tropics have been amazingly quiet around here this year, but hurricane season continues through the end of November, still a ways to go. So it's still important to have your hurricane kits ready and know about your evacuation zone. Our colleagues have put together a guide for you. It's at WUSF.org/hurricane. Well, Key Chorale opens its season with The Armed Man, a Mass for Peace by Carl Jenkins. Now, this is considered one of the most performed works by a living composer, and it's also an inspiring musical journey from conflict to hope. Performance is October 10th in Sarasota. Tickets at keychorale.org. Well, the first four notes in this famous symphony are what Beethoven called fate knocking at the door. Not DoorDash, but fate. Here's the monumental Symphony No. 5 to celebrate Friday morning on Florida's classical music station. And this is Christoph von Dohnányi leading the Cleveland Orchestra on WSMR.

0: This is Beethoven's Fifth Symphony on Classical WSMR with Christoph von Dohnányi conducting the Cleveland Orchestra. Well, there's a lovely Baroque flute concerto up next by Romano Antonio Piacentino, and you'll be hearing the man with the golden flute. James Galway's coming right up.
1: Did you know that October 1st is International Coffee Day? 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
0: You can check out Sunday Baroque starting at 10 o'clock Sunday morning on Classical WSMR. It's always fun taking a deep dive into Baroque music every weekend here. You know, there's quite a bit that we know about some Baroque composers like Handel, Bach, and Vivaldi, but not so much this guy. His name was Romano Antonio Piacentino. No, he was from Italy. Not sure about his birth date, but we do know is there's a handful of flute concertos still around that he created, and this is the most famous of those, a flute concerto in G. James Galway's playing flute with Claudio Scimone and Isola Stivenitti.

That's a flute concerto by Romano Antonio Piacentino. You heard James Galway playing the flute with Claudio Simone and E. Celesti Vanity, the Venetian soloist. 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Good morning, I'm Mark Michaud. Happy Friday. Here's a concert overture by Hector Berlioz. He called it the Tower of Nice at first, but after he premiered it, he decided to go back to the drawing board. So he reworked it and renamed it his Corsair Overture. And if you needed a shot of musical energy at this moment, here it comes. David Zinman leads the Baltimore Symphony Orchestra.

There's David Zinman with the Baltimore Symphony Orchestra, and that was the Corsair Overture by Hector Berlioz. Thank you for listening to Florida's classical music station today, WSMR. There's a huge variety of music ahead this morning. You'll be hearing a piece for harp by John Cage, some Baroque dinner music by Georg Philipp Telemann, and next, an American serenade for strings. Stratsetters Opera Tampa presents a season of classics. Verdi's final opera, Falstaff, a company premiere for Stratsetters Opera Tampa. 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The American composer George Chadwick admired the serenade for strings that both Tchaikovsky and Dvorak created, so he got in on the game by creating one of his own. This is the Chadwick Serenade for Strings. Hobart Earl leads the American Music Ensemble of Vienna on WSMR.

That's George Chadwick's Serenade for Strings. Hobart Earl conducted the American Music Ensemble of Vienna on classical WSMR 89.1 and 103.9. You'll be hearing Musica Antiqua Cologne play some of Georg Philipp Telemann's music on the way next here. National Hispanic Heritage Month happens every year from the 15th of September through October 15th. And WSMR is celebrating this year with an online playlist called Echoes of Iberia. There's some beloved favorites on the list, like Rodrigo's Fantasy for a Gentleman, and quite a few discovery pieces you might enjoy, like the Punto de Habanera by Xavier Montsalvage. 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Either way, enjoy the music. The Dalí Museum's Sueños de Dalí is back. 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Tickets at thedalí.org/sueños. Well, you probably have meals while listening to music. It's pretty easy to turn WSMR on, but back in Telemann's day, having music at a meal meant bringing an orchestra along, or at least several musicians, so it was usually a special event, and Telemann created a group of pieces that he called Tafel Music, music for the table, or banquet music. All told, it was a good 4 hours of music in that collection. Well, here's a 10-minute sample of Telemann's banquet music with Reinhard Goebel and Musica Antiqua Cologne on classical WSMR.

0: There's some selections from Georg Philipp Telemann's Banquet Music with Reinhard Goebel and Musica Antiqua Cologne on Classical WSMR. Well, John Cage wrote some interesting music in his career. Who could forget his 4:33, where a performer just sits silently for three movements totaling 4 minutes and 33 seconds? Well, you'll hear some of John Cage's music next on WSMR.
1: 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I'm Steve Seal. Join me as the biggest summertime classical music festival in the world concludes at the Royal Albert Hall as Sakari Oramo leads the BBC Symphony Orchestra, chorus, and lots of special guests for a host of traditional favorites, surprises, and sing-alongs. That's coming up on APM Symphony Cast.
0: That's tonight at 8 o'clock on Classical WSMR. And now here's harpist Chelsea Lane playing In a Landscape by John Cage.

That's In a Landscape by John Cage with Chelsea Lane playing harp. 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Well, good morning. I'm Mark Michaud. Hope all's well as you work your way towards the weekend. Now, here's the Vienna Philharmonic with the Bartered Bride Overture by Bedrich Schmettner.

That's the Overture to the Bartered Bride by Bedrich Smetana with the Vienna Philharmonic Orchestra on Florida's classical music station, WSMR. You'll be hearing a suite by Jules Massenet before today's midday Mozart at noontime. There's also a Baroque concerto by Tommaso Albinoni ahead. And up next, Julian Lloyd Webber plays the cello concerto by Arthur Sullivan. The Exchange has been a Sarasota community tradition since 1962. This nonprofit consignment shop supports the local visual and performing arts of Sarasota and Manatee counties with grants and scholarships that have a direct impact in both communities. More information on how you can volunteer, donate, and shop is at sarasotawex.com. 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Well, Arthur Sullivan created one concerto in his career. Most of his work was centered around the Gilbert and Sullivan operettas, and this one concerto disappeared after he passed away. The only manuscript of the whole concerto was lost in a fire in the 1960s, but Sir Charles McCarris and David Mackey found the original cello part in fragments, and, well, they were able to reconstruct the concerto. And here's Sir Charles bringing the London Symphony Orchestra on stage with Julian Lloyd Webber at the cello, and this is that cello concerto by Arthur Sullivan on WSMR.

There's the cello concerto by Arthur Sullivan, and you heard Julian Lloyd Webber playing the cello with Charles McCarris and the London Symphony Orchestra on classical WSMR 89.1 and 103.9. Now, Thea Lobo has another seldom heard piece of music for you tonight. The evening masterwork at 7 is Emily Meyer's Piano Trio, a lovely work. Up next, there's a concerto for trumpet, three oboes, and a bassoon ahead. Sarasota Opera presents their fall season featuring Humperdinck's Hansel and Gretel and the Sarasota Youth Opera performing Peter's Rutabaga Country at the Sarasota Opera House. These fall operas launch their 2026 main stage season October 30th through November 14th. Tickets at sarasotaopera.org. Now here's a concerto for trumpet, three oboes, and bassoon by Tommaso Albinoni. Christopher Warren Green leads the Philharmonia Orchestra, featuring John Wallace at the trumpet. The oboists are Gordon Hunt, David Presley, and Christine Pendrell. And playing bassoon is Myrick Alexander on WSMR.

That's Tommaso Albinoni's Concerto for Trumpet, Three Oboes, and a Bassoon. You heard John Wallace playing trumpet. The oboe players were Gordon Hunt, David Presley, and Christine Pendrell. Myrick Alexander played bassoon, while Christopher Warren Green led the Philharmonia Orchestra. Hey, have you spent any time using the classical WSMR app for your phone? It's really a great way to listen to WSMR on the go. Works with earbuds, a Bluetooth speaker. 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And there's an abundance of stories you can check out about what's happening in classical music. So when you get the chance, download the app. If you love WSMR, you'll get a lot of use out of it. I'm Mark Michaud. Thank you for listening to WSMR this morning. As always, it's been a real pleasure spending time with you. Hope you have a great weekend. Now, Joe Getz is ready to spend the afternoon here, beginning with today's Midday Mozart. And you're going to hear Mozart's Rondo for piano and orchestra in D coming up in just a bit. But first, this is the Esclar Monde Suite by Jules Massenet. And here's Kenneth Jean conducting the Hong Kong Philharmonic Orchestra on Florida's classical music station, WSMR, 89.1 and 103.9.

The suite from the opera Esclarmonde by Jules Massenet. That was Kenneth Jean leading the Hong Kong Philharmonic. 12 noon and finally Friday. Good afternoon. I'm Joe Getz. Your Midday Mozart is next here on WUSMR 89.1 Sarasota, WUSF 89.7 HD2 Tampa, broadcasting from the Ernie and Aliza Kretzmer studio at the University of South Florida. Hope you're having a good one, and we get some great stuff this afternoon. Our Midday Mozart, of course. Mendelssohn's Scottish Symphony also coming up in our noon hour, and looking ahead through the rest of the afternoon. Richard Strauss looking old school in his Divertimento after Couperin, and we'll look forward to colder weather in the far distant future with Tchaikovsky's Winter Daydreams Symphony, his first symphony, coming up in our 2 o'clock hour this afternoon. Our Midday Mozart today, rather short and sweet, this rondo for piano and orchestra. It's played here by pianist András Schiff. Sándor Vay leads the Camerata Accademica of Salzburg.

Our midday Mozart today was the Rondo for Piano and Orchestra in D major. András Schiff was the pianist and Sándor Vay led Camerata Academica of Salzburg here on Classical WSMR. 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Felix Mendelssohn next, who in his youth traveled quite a bit, and one of his most memorable journeys was to Scotland. He took back a number of musical mementos, the most substantial of which, his Third Symphony, the Scottish Symphony as we now know it. Here it is, played by the San Francisco Symphony, led by Herbert Blomstedt.

Herbert Blomstedt led the San Francisco Symphony in the Scottish Symphony, the Symphony No. 3 by Felix Mendelssohn, here on Classical WSMR. Getting close to 1 o'clock, some Vivaldi up next. I'm Joe Getz. Good afternoon. And Ensemble New SRQ's latest season of contemporary chamber music is here. 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Here's one of the about 3.5 dozen bassoon concertos by Antonio Vivaldi with Klaus Thunemann and E. Musici.

Bassoonist Klaus Thunemann and the groupie Musici in that bassoon concerto by Antonio Vivaldi. He wrote almost 40 concertos for bassoon. No one's really sure why, how, who he was writing these for. It's one of classical music's great mysteries, and one I hope someone unpacks in full someday, because I'd be very curious. I'm Joe Getz, and it's 1 o'clock here on WSMR 89.1 Sarasota, WUSF 89.7 HD2 Tampa, broadcasting from the University of South Florida. On the way this hour, Richard Strauss going old school in the early 20th century, looking way back to the 1600s in his Divertimento after Couperin. The guitarist Norbert Kraft and music by the Spanish guitar composer Dionisio Aguado a bit later on as well. And right now, Mikhail Glinka, who wrote some of the first big Russian operas and the overture to his most famous one here, Ruslan and Ludmila. Here is the New York Philharmonic led by Leonard Bernstein.

The Overture to Ruslan and Ludmila by Mikhail Glinka. Leonard Bernstein led the New York Philharmonic here on Classical WSMR. We have support this afternoon from listeners like you, and we also have support from our business partners like AmScot, a state and federally regulated financial services provider, proud supporters of Classical WSMR. Learn more about their services and their commitment to the communities they serve at amscot.com. While still on the way, the Divertimento after Couperin, music by Richard Strauss, who loved the new just as much as the old, and the old definitely coming into play with music that has one foot in the 20th century, the other foot firmly in the 17th, coming up in just a few minutes. Before we get to that, a little guitar etude, or lección, in this case, by the Spanish composer and guitarist Dionisio Aguado. His lección number 26 is played here by Norbert Kraft.

The lesson number 26 for guitar by Dionisio Aguado, played by Norbert Kraft here on WSMR. We are Florida's classical music station. I'm Joe Getz. Glad to have your company. And, you know, of course, if you're listening to classical music, chances are you know you're going to be listening to some music that was written long, long, long ago by someone who's been gone for potentially centuries. And even early 20th century composers still found inspiration in music written way back in the day. That was the case with Richard Strauss, who lived into the 1940s, and one of his last works, actually this one from 1942, looks back all the way to the early 1700s. I know I said earlier 1600s. I was wrong. Sometimes it happens. But looking back to the French keyboardist and composer François Couperin. And he took eight little pieces that Couperin wrote for the clavichord, which is kind of like a harpsichord, and arranged them for a 20th century orchestra, but slimmed down quite a bit. So modern instruments, modern instrumentation, but kind of Baroque size and sensibility. The Divertimento after Couperin, here by Richard Strauss. Here's the Orpheus Chamber Orchestra on Classical WSMR.

Richard Strauss's Divertimento after Couperin, played there by the Orpheus Chamber Orchestra on Classical WSMR. I'm Joe Getz. Good afternoon, about quarter of two here on a Friday. And Strauss Center's Opera Tampa presents a season of classics. Verdi's final opera, Falstaff, a company premiere for Strauss Center's Opera Tampa, The Barber of Seville, and Puccini's Tragic Tosca. Season tickets available at operatampa.org. Little oboe music, wrapping up our 1 o'clock hour. Here's Lajos Lencsess with the Stuttgart Radio Symphony, led by Neville Mariner, in Johann Hummel's Introduction, Theme, and Variations.

Oboist Lajos Lencsés and the Stuttgart Radio Symphony led by Neville Mariner in the introduction Theme and Variations by Johann Nepomuk Hummel. I'm Joe Getz. Good afternoon. 2 o'clock here on a Friday with music in this hour to make us think about winter, which is closer than you think. Some Dvorak and even a little Charles Ives coming up this hour from recording with pianist Stephen Drury and part of Ensemble New SRQ. Their new season, by the way, starts on Monday, Ensemble New SRQ. Anyway, lots of great music ahead here on WSMR 89.1 Sarasota, WUSF 89.7 HD2 Tampa, broadcasting from the University of South Florida. Percy Grainger kicking things off here at 2 o'clock and his Shepherd's Hay. Here's Vivian Dunn leading the Light Music Society Orchestra.

Percy Grainger's Shepherd's Hay, played there by the Light Music Society Orchestra led by Vivian Dunn, here on Classical WSMR. 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Well, Ensemble New SRQ begins their season next week, Monday night, with Room Full of Teeth coming to Sarasota. I'm excited to go see that on Monday night. Thea Loba and I are going to be checking that out. It's going to be a lot of fun. And let's go back to a couple years ago when pianist Stephen Drury was part of Ensemble New SRQ and came into the WSMR Sarasota studios to play a movement from one of the hardest piano sonatas of all time, the Concord Sonata by Charles Ives. This movement is called The Alcotts, as in Little Women. Pianist Stephen Drury here on Classical WSMR.

The Alcotts from the Concord Sonata by Charles Ives. That was pianist Stephen Drury, who joined us in the WSMR Sarasota studios for that performance in November of 2024. 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Van Wezel presents The Concert, a tribute to ABBA. Considered to be one of the top ABBA tribute groups in the world, this performance includes hits like Mamma Mia, Waterloo, Dancing Queen, and more. October 18th, tickets at vanwezel.org. I'm Joe Getz. Good afternoon. As we turn to the young Tchaikovsky next, he had just become a professor at the conservatory in Moscow when he set out about working on his first symphony, which was a bear for him to write. It took him forever to get it done. It took a big toll on him emotionally, but he ended up really liking the work and liking it, even as he would say, a lot more than some of his more quote-unquote mature pieces that came later. It gets the subtitle Winter Daydreams, Tchaikovsky's first symphony. Here it is, played by the Leipzig Gewandhaus Orchestra, led by Kurt Mazur.

0: Tchaikovsky's Symphony No. 1, Winter Daydreams, played by the Gewandhaus Orchestra of Leipzig, led by Kurt Mazur, here on Classical WSMR.
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0: Hey, don't forget there's pre-sale tickets for WUSF and WSMR members to see Ira Glass at the Tampa Theater on December 5th. 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So if you got an email earlier this week with that pre-sale code and you want to go, better get those tickets now before they go fast once the general public has access. 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

0: Antonin Dvorak's Slavonic Dance No. 5 with the Quebec Symphony led by Yoav Talmy and violinist Darren Lowe. 3 o'clock here on a Friday afternoon. I'm Joe Getz. Thanks for tuning in to WSMR 89.1 Sarasota, WUSF 89.7 HD2 Tampa, broadcasting from the Ernie and Aliza Kretzmer studio at the University of South Florida.
1: 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I'm Susan Giles, Wintech. The James Museum in St. Petersburg is featuring Ed Mell, Legacy in Light. The chief curator says it expands our understanding of Western American art through Mell's modernist lens. He used exaggerated angles and shading to show the moving energy of a thunderstorm or the details of a cactus flower. That exhibition requires a separate ticket, and it's on through January 10th. The Strass Center welcomes the hit Broadway musical Buena Vista Social Club. Nicolas Perez is the show's music director.
2: The level of musicianship that our band on Broadway executed ended up winning them a special Tony Award.
1: Buena Vista Social Club is on at the Strass Center from October 6th through the 11th. Tampa's Oktoberfest is October 9th through 11th at Curtis Hickson Park. 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
0: Thank you very much, Sue. I'm Joe Getz with you up till 5 here on WSMR this afternoon. Hope you're having a great afternoon. And the weekend almost in sight. We're going to get closer this hour with a trip out onto the open ocean with Claude Debussy a little bit later, a flute quartet by Telemann, and the beautiful voice of Jesse Norman singing some Brahms coming up in a few minutes as well. This is the overture to Hans Heiling by Heinrich Marschner. Christian Thielmann leads the Vienna Philharmonic.

Before Richard Wagner, German opera was not nearly as big, but there were some important German composers writing opera like Carl Maria von Weber, and then a name you might not be as familiar with, Heinrich Marschner, and that opera there from the 1830s by Heinrich Marschner, the overture to Hans Heiling. And we heard the Vienna Philharmonic led by Christian Thielmann here on Classical WSMR. Well, speaking of German composers and opera, Sarasota Opera presents their fall season featuring Engelbert Humperdinck's Hansel and Gretel and the Sarasota Youth Opera performing Peter's Rutabaga Country at the Sarasota Opera House. These fall operas launch their 2026 main stage season, October 30th through November 14th. Tickets at sarasotaopera.org. I'm Joe Getz. Good afternoon with an absolutely gorgeous voice who's sung a lot of opera at the Met and so many other places, Jessie Norman. And we're going to hear her now doing some Brahms. Don't often hear this work on the radio, so this should be a real treat this afternoon. This is the Alto Rhapsody by Johannes Brahms for solo voice and orchestra and choir. Jessie Norman's the soprano, Riccardo Muti leads the Philadelphia Orchestra, and the Choral Arts Society of Philadelphia.

A wedding gift from Johannes Brahms, his Alto Rhapsody for soprano, male choir, and orchestra. He wrote it for the daughter of Clara Schumann. Her name was Julie. Of course, Robert Schumann had been gone for about a decade and a half by that point, but Clara and Brahms still very close. There's even some speculation that in addition to perhaps Brahms being in love with Clara, he also might have been in love with the Schumann's daughter, Julie, for whom he wrote that piece. But we're not sure exactly. But anyway, gorgeous music there from Brahms, sung by soprano Jessie Norman, along with the Philadelphia Orchestra and the Choral Arts Society of Philadelphia, led by Riccardo Muti. I'm Joe Getz. Good afternoon. This is WSMR here on, it's about 3:25 here on a Friday. 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Here's a flute quartet by Telemann with flutist Verena Fischer and Musica Antiqua of Cologne.

Lute Quartet by Telemann. 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Coming up in our 4 o'clock hour this afternoon, one of Chopin's waltzes, a comedy overture by the Irishman Hamilton Hardy. And I mentioned Clara Schumann a bit earlier. We'll hear some of her music for piano coming up next hour as well. Wrapping up this hour with The Sea, La Mer by Claude Debussy, with the Philharmonia Orchestra led by Giuseppe Sinopoli.

The Sea, La Mer by Claude Debussy. Giuseppe Sinopoli led the Philharmonia Orchestra. 4 o'clock on a Friday, the weekend in sight. Hope you've had a good week and hope you're enjoying the music with us here on WSMR 89.1 Sarasota, WUSF 89.7 HD2 Tampa, broadcasting from the University of South Florida. I'm Joe Getz. Good to have your company, as always, with the Irishman Hamilton Hardy this hour, one of Mozart's last symphonies, and some piano music by Clara Schumann in a bit as well. Here's a waltz by Frédéric Chopin. Now, Chopin wrote all of his waltzes for just the piano, but that didn't stop people from adding a few other instruments occasionally. This works, I think, cello and piano in this arrangement of this waltz by Chopin. Thérèse Motard is the cellist, with Louise-André Barry at the piano.

cellist Thérèse Motard and pianist Louise-André Barry in that arrangement for cello and piano of what was just originally a solo piano waltz by Frédéric Chopin. The Florida Orchestra launches a thrilling new season. Michael Francis conducts opening weekend, featuring Tchaikovsky's 1812 Overture with roaring cannons and thundering drums, Beethoven's Wellington's Victory, Rossini's William Tell Overture, and the Master Chorale of Tampa Bay. October 2nd and 4th. Tickets at floridaorchestra.org. I'm Joe Getz. Good afternoon. Don't forget, too, we've been featuring last year's concert season with the Florida Orchestra every Tuesday night. Coming up next week on Tuesday night, it's our, I think, fifth of eight concerts that I've been producing. It's hard to keep track. I've had a lot of fun putting these together, and it's a slimmed down version of the orchestra next week, and Shostakovich's first cello concerto, a lot of Mozart, and some Beethoven on that program as well. That's Tuesday night at 8 here on WSMR. Here's the comedy overture by Hamilton Hardy, Bryden Thompson leading the Ulster Orchestra.

The Comedy Overture by Hamilton Hardy. That was the Ulster Orchestra led by Bryden Thompson here on Classical WSMR. Perhaps WSMR accompanies your mornings, your afternoon drive when you're sitting in traffic and getting angry at those people that just won't get out of the way. Perhaps that's you right now, or maybe the quiet close of the day. 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Here's music for the piano by Clara Schumann, who was discouraged as a young girl when she showed so much potential from writing her own music. It was hard enough for her to pursue a career as a pianist as a woman, and she was outstanding at that too, but writing, even harder. So I've imagined that a lot of her music she probably published under her husband's name, or just didn't publish at all. Here's something that didn't even get published until long after she died, this beautiful little romance for the piano. It's played here by Uriel Chakor.

E.L. Chakor in that romance by Clara Schumann here on WSMR. We have support this afternoon from you and from Seitenbacher with a new web shop, healthy muesli, cold-pressed oils, and vegetable broth mix delivered to your door from right here in Tampa Bay. 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Well, coming up at 5 o'clock, as always, the Alobo has your 5 o'clock unwind. Philip Glass brings it to us today. Music from Glassworks. Great stuff on the way. The LA Guitar Quartet as well next hour. And looking through the rest of the evening, William Grant Still's Afro-American Symphony. And a piano trio by Emily Meyer for our evening masterwork coming up tonight at 7. Up next here on WSMR, one of Mozart's final symphonies, number 39 in E-flat. Here's the North German Radio Symphony Orchestra led by Günter Wand.

It's a symphony that almost kind of leaves you hanging, doesn't it? That ending in the 39th symphony by Mozart, it's kind of like, oh, it's over. And it was played there by the North German Radio Symphony, led by Günter Wand. Why might that be? Well, I think Mozart wrote all three of his last symphonies, that one, 39, 40, and 41, all to be kind of performed at the same time when they premiered. And he probably would have launched right into the next symphony right after that. Hence, that one's kind of abrupt ending that leaves you wanting more. If you were there at the premiere, you probably got a lot more. I'm Joe Getz. Good afternoon. Selby Gardens presents the Orchid Show 2026, Christian Sampson, at its downtown Sarasota campus, featuring an abundance of orchids and air plants in the display conservatory and a museum installation by artist Christian Sampson. October 10th through December 6th, presented by Better Grow. 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I'll leave you here this afternoon with this trumpet tune by John Stanley.

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Happy Friday, and thanks for tuning in. I'm Thea Lobo. Look forward to a clarinet feature in just 8 minutes, followed by some mysterious music by Edward Elgar. But first, some Philip Glass for WSMR's 5 o'clock Unwind. This is Facade from Glassworks, originally intended for the score to the 1983 art film Koyaanisqatsi, depicting the fraught and damaged relationship between human civilization and the natural world. It was ultimately cut, but has gone on to live a life of its own, often excerpted in concerts and on the radio, like you'll hear now. Take this opportunity to meditate and unwind. You'll hear the London Chamber Orchestra, led by Christopher Warren Green.

Christopher Warren Green conducted the London Chamber Orchestra, bringing you Facade from Glassworks by Philip Glass. It was WSMR's 5 o'clock Unwind. 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I'm Thea Lobo. Thanks so much for listening. Next, you can enjoy clarinetist Joy for All and the Britten Sinfonia led by Nicholas Daniel, bringing you Saverio Mercadante's Clarinet Concerto on Classical WSMR.

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I'm Thea Lopo. Next is The Sanguine Fan by Edward Elgar. Bryden Thompson conducts the London Philharmonic Orchestra.

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I'm Thea Lobo. And next, you'll hear a work by Andrew York, a Grammy-winning classical and jazz guitarist and composer, and longtime former member of the Los Angeles Guitar Quartet. At the moment, you can enjoy one of his works written for that storied ensemble. This is Quicken by Alexander York, performed by the Los Angeles Guitar Quartet, right here on Classical WSMR 89.1 and 103.9.

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2: This is Tina, your favorite paratransit bus driver for Manatee County. I just wanted to thank you again for the beautiful music that's piping through my bus all day long. It gets me through the day, and my passengers enjoy it. I do appreciate you so much. I just had to add a little bit of money to my monthly, and I'm happy to be a supporting member. What I can give, and I give it from my heart. So thanks so much, and have a blessed day.
0: Hope you're having a great Friday. I'm Thea Lobo. Next is the Baltimore Symphony Orchestra under David Zinman, bringing you the Trojan March from Hector Berlioz's The Trojans, right here on WSMR, Florida's classical music station, 89.1 and 103.9.

David Zinman conducted the Baltimore Symphony Orchestra in the Trojan March from Hector Berlioz's The Trojans on Florida's Classical Music Station. 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Good evening. So glad you're here. I'm Thea Lobo. Two great American treasures from two different eras are on the way soon. And right now, settle in for a little Beethoven. You'll hear the Wind Quintet in E-flat by Beethoven, performed by the Netherlands Wind Ensemble on Classical WSMR 89.1.

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Tickets at bishopscience.org. I'm Thea Lobo, and next you'll hear an American gem. This is Symphony No. 1, the Afro-American Symphony by William Grant Still. Paul Freeman conducts the Chicago Sinfonietta.

Paul Freeman conducted the Chicago Sinfonietta in the Afro-American Symphony, Symphony No. 1 by William Grant Still, on Classical WSMR. You're in the right place for great music. Thanks so much for tuning in. I'm Thea Lobo. Arthur Foote grew up in Boston in the mid to late 19th century and graduated from Harvard. He's considered the first major composer to have been trained entirely in the United States. One of his most popular and performed works is The Suite for Strings, written in 1907 and premiered by the Boston Symphony Orchestra under conductor August Fiedler. It instantly charmed audiences. See what you think. 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

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And thanks. Next is the Armida Overture by Franz Josef Haydn, performed by the Unconducted Orpheus Chamber Orchestra.

the Orpheus Chamber Orchestra performed Franz Josef Haydn's Armida Overture. 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I'm Thea Lobo. Hope you're having a great Friday with all this fabulous music. Symphony Cast comes your way at 8 p.m. And in the meantime, stick around for some Rimsky-Korsakov and Hovhannes. But first, to fill out all this fascinating variety even more, it's time for WSMR's Evening Masterwork. Emily Meyer was born in Friedland, Germany in 1812. She showed talent in composing from the age of five, but accepted the domestic expectations of society and her affluent father. When he died when she was 28 years old and left her his fortune, she suddenly found the freedom to throw herself into her art completely. Though unable to enroll in conservatory because of her sex, she studied with great German composers and theorists, including Karl Löwe, and ended up with a prolific and consequential body of work before she passed away at the age of 70. She wrote 8 symphonies, 15 overtures, an opera, piano works, songs, choral works, 7 string quartets, and many pieces of chamber music, including this piano trio in A minor that you'll hear next. It includes 4 movements, an allegro assai, adagio, scherzo, and finale. This is the Hanover Piano Trio performing WSMR's Evening Masterwork.

Gomez and La Royale Orquesta, and experience a first look at the new season with food, drinks, and music on October 16th. Tickets are at ringling.org. I'm Thea Lobo. Thanks for tuning in. Rimsky-Korsakov's Capriccio Espanol is next. Five movements showcasing solo virtuosity in an ensemble setting. A barrage of colors and textures bring you Iberian folk music, an inspiration that also captured the attention of Rimsky-Korsakov's mentor Glinka before him, who traveled to Spain extensively. This is Zubin Mehta conducting the New York Philharmonic in Rimsky-Korsakov's Capriccio Espanol, right here on Florida's classical music station, WSMR.

A fun way to celebrate Hispanic Heritage Month. That was Capricho Español by Nikolai Rimsky-Korsakov. Zubin Mehta conducted the New York Philharmonic on classical WSMR. The Arts and Cultural Alliance of Sarasota County presents Arts and Taxes, a conversation on how a property tax amendment could reshape funding for the arts in Sarasota County. 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Next is Evening Song by Alan Hovhaness. You'll hear flautist Gretel Shanley and violinist Yudis Shapiro with the Crystal Chamber Orchestra led by Ernest Gold on classical WSMR.

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This is SymphonyCast from APM, American Public Media. I'm Steve Seal, welcoming you to the last night of the proms. The culmination of the annual summertime BBC Proms Festival is a musical party unlike any other. The proms is already a festive affair, its concerts famously casual and often boisterous. The last night of the annual summertime festival, though, even more so. The Brits know how to create a classical music celebration that can be just as playfully fun as it is reverent to the music it honors, and you'll hear plenty of evidence of both at this concert. There are special guests, lots of imbibing, balloons and beach balls, and a great deal of singing along as the concert reaches